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But I wanna know for sure. So come on, hold me tight. I love you.

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But I wanna know for sure. So come on and hold me tight. You move me.

0: Rockland Radio. 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
1: America's Best. 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